30. 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Would you take my call when I start to crack? 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
1: Rescue me in One Republic. Evo, zdaj smo tik pred vstopom med najboljših pet. Tole je bilo šesto mesto, predtem Vice 7, Sound of Legend 8, Robin Schulz 9, Ava Max 10. Kdo je na petici? Naslednji komad.
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2: 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This all or nothing really got away, you're driving me crazy.

0: Allora, ne rabisci ti do bale za dobro morsko hrano. Bistro Vino in ribe ponuja sveže ribe, morske dobrote in dnevna kosila vsak delovni dan drugače. Najdeš nas v Stari Ljubljani, Supernovi in Aleji. Bistro Vino in ribe.
1: I've seen the sun go down over the seven seas, colors you won't believe.

Cause I'm only human after all, and you're only human after all. Don't put the blame on me. Don't put your blame on me.